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eventually. So if our time is running out, day after day, we'll make the mundane a masterpiece. Oh my, my, oh my, my love, I take one look at you.

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Jetzt neu in unserer Playlist. I cry my eyes by Elizabeth Taylor. Tell me for real, do you think it's forever? Taylor Swift. Elizabeth Taylor.

hard to say that I'd rather stay awake when I'm asleep, because my dreams are bursting at the seams.

But if you carry on abusing, you'll be robbed from us. I refuse to lose another friend to drugs. Just come home.